0: Hi, good evening. Welcome. You've called Delilah. Who is this?
1: Johnny. Right now in my life, I'm at a really difficult point. I've been divorced now for over 10 years. And then I had this great job. And due to substance abuse, I lost it for a while. But then I got everything back after I went through treatment. And I've been really working on me this time in my recovery. And now I'm kind of brokenhearted because I don't think that I'm ever going to be able to find somebody that I can love again.
0: Johnny, how long have you been working on your recovery?
1: A little over a year now.
0: So in the meetings that you go to or your sponsors that you talk to, have you ever heard the term stinking thinking?
1: Oh, yeah, absolutely.
0: Okay, that what just came out of your mouth about I'll never find real love again, that is right up there at the top of the list of dumb things to say when you got stinking thinking.
1: Maybe it's loneliness. Maybe, you know, I don't know. And you're right, there's some stinking thinking. I don't know. I would just really love to have love in my life again.
0: That's not in God's plan right now, probably. That's like saying I would really like to pick an ear of corn off my corn plant, but the corn isn't ready yet. It's not going to be ready for another 3 or 4 weeks, 5 weeks. So picking an ear of corn right now would not do anybody any good except my chickens that I would have to throw it to.
1: Well, you definitely are in the spot and job of your life, because that's everything. Those two statements that you made is actually everything that I needed to hear right now.
0: Do you believe in a higher power, Johnny?
1: Absolutely.
0: So let it go. Let it go and just put it in God's hand and say, God, in your time, in your perfect time, let me know.
1: Thank you.
0: God bless you, honey.

0: see any of the Northern Lights last night. I tried. I stayed up late. I couldn't do it. I had to go to bed. There was a full moon. There was some sort of lunar eclipse. There were Northern Lights, but I think tonight and tomorrow you're supposed to be able to see them too, because we're getting hit with some huge solar flares, some X-class flares, with some protons from the sun. They say it could affect radio waves, hopefully not this radio wave, this radio show. But if you see the Northern Lights, do take pictures for me and send them to me, okay? I would love to see what you can see wherever you are. I'm going to be here to keep you company all night long. You're listening to Delilah on Q99. 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
14: Okay, let's roll, dudes. And I'm going 10, 30, 65 in a 45 zone. Yo, what's my gas tank on E? Oh, and hello, officer. Wait, what? I'm losing my license. I'll lose my job. And here come the court costs. Oh, man, that's the thing about pedal to the metal, dude. You speed,
15: you lose. Slow down. Driving is no game. A message from Virginia DOT.

0: Hi, good evening. Welcome to the Delilah Show. Who is this?
1: My name is Russell.
0: What can I do for you?
1: My wife and I were coming up on our 7th anniversary of October 1st, or November 1st, and she was diagnosed with cancer 2.5 months ago. And I just love her with all my heart.
0: And what is your wife's name, and how can we pray for her specifically?
1: Actually, believe it or not, the stuff that she's going through, she's doing really good, but she's having an off day today. She ain't feeling too well, but, you know, I love her, and I take care of her. I'd be lost if I lost her.
0: Well, let's not even think about that right now. Let's just focus on helping her to live her best life and get well.
1: Yes.
0: Tell me your wife's name again.
1: Her name is Charlotte.
0: And is there a favorite song you have that I can play for you?
1: Yeah, the Whitney Houston song, I Will Always Love You.
0: All right. I'll say a prayer for Charlotte, and I will play a song for you. Thank you for calling.
1: Thank you.
0: Have a good night.
1: You too. God bless.

0: requests and dedications and stories from the heart. Tonight we focus on the women in our lives, the women who make us stronger, the women who surround us with love when we feel like we can't stand up, the women who are there for us and do not judge us, but accept us, even the dark stuff. Have you got somebody in your life you can be really honest with? Really honest, and when you say something, you're like, oh my gosh, people are going to think I am a horrible person to admit this. People are going to think I am such a horrible mother for admitting this, whatever it is. But you've got that bestie that loves you and doesn't judge you. Do you have that kind of friendship, that kind of relationship in your life? I hope you do. I am so blessed that I have people in my life that I can say, I can reveal the worst of my character defects to, my biggest fears to, and they still love me. I hope you have those kind of honest, transparent, real relationships in your life. I am here to encourage that kind of authenticity, transparency. It's love. It's real, unconditional love. That's what I want to encourage you to invest yourself in tonight. Unconditional love. 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Today, Maxwell lives in an adapted smart home designed for his needs. 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
6: 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I would love to hear from you.

0: Hi, Donna. Thanks for calling.
1: Hello.
0: How are you?
1: I'm fine.
0: What can I do for you tonight?
1: Well, I just want to tell you about me and my Friday Night Girls.
0: Okay.
1: It's a group of ladies. We range from like 50 to mid-80s. We play cards. We go places together. We help each other. And these people are just wonderful.
0: What was it that brought you together in the first place?
1: My husband's real outgoing. He likes getting in all these projects. Volunteer work is what he does. And he is in the public eye. And that's how we got to know each other. And because I was always involved with my husband, they said, well, she needs to come with us. Play, get, you know, get away. You know?
0: So it was your husband that introduced you to your best friends.
1: Yes, yes.
0: Very cool.
1: And ever since, and he was running for public office, and they thought at one point that I would get upset because they wasn't voting for my husband. And that one of the ladies says, no, she's not like that. You know, she's not
0: she
1: like
0: she loves
1: that.
0: Unconditionally.
1: Exactly.
0: So it's been many years. How many of our women get together normally on Friday nights?
1: On a normal basis, about 11 of us, matter of fact.
0: All right, Donna. God bless you.
1: God bless you. And I listen to you every night on my way to work.
0: All right. You have a good night.
1: You too.

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1: Whatever it is you're going through on this Friday night, celebrating summer, celebrating a birthday, an anniversary. Maybe you're celebrating an engagement or a wedding. Diane is celebrating a wedding and is going to be dancing with her son. I'm going to do my best to find the perfect mother-son song coming up next.

0: Hi, good evening. Welcome. You've called Delilah. Who is this?
1: Oh, thank you for taking my call. This is Diane.
0: Diane, what can I do for you tonight?
1: Well, I'm thinking of my son. He's worked very, very hard through some difficult circumstances. But 3 weeks ago, he earned his doctorate degree, so I'm very, very proud of him. And next week, he's getting married.
0: Wow, a lot to celebrate. What is your son's name?
1: This is David.
0: And what is his doctorate in?
1: He was doing cancer research, and his doctorate is in microbiology.
0: Okay, so he's not just smart. He's compassionate and caring.
1: He is. Yes, he is.
0: And he's getting married this weekend to who? Who are we? Who is our new daughter-in-law?
1: He's getting married to Katie, and Katie has also worked very hard, and she recently became a veterinarian.
0: Okay, well, I guess you've got a lot to celebrate, Mom. What song can I play for your whole family?
1: Well, I was wondering if you could recommend something and play something for us, because next week at the wedding, there will be a mother and son dance.
0: So tell me a little bit about this hardworking, wonderful son who wants to save lives. Tell me, that says a lot about his character, but tell me about your relationship so I can find the perfect song.
1: Well, we're a very musical family, so we enjoy singing and playing instruments. What else can I tell you? He's just very kind and compassionate, very intelligent.
0: Is your new daughter-in-law a tea drinker by chance?
1: That's funny that you asked that question. Yes, so am I.
0: Well, you know what? I can't think of anything to contribute to this union except I am a tea drinker and I know Cindy Bigelow, who is the family that has Bigelow Tea. And I am going to talk to Cindy and have her send you and your new daughter-in-law some of her favorite Bigelow teas that she and her family curates. How's that?
1: Oh, that's wonderful. Thank you so much. It's a pleasure talking with you. And thank you for finding a song for us.
0: God bless you.

0: Oh, don't you love the smell of summer? The sweet nectar of summer sunsets and the smell of lilies and jasmine at night. Do you know jasmine smells like 10 times better at night than it does during the day? A lot of flowers that are fragrant are much more fragrant when the sun goes down. It's true. Years ago, I had a garden. I lived in Dedham, Massachusetts, and I had a garden that I planted all with white flowers and fragrant flowers because I was working such long hours at the radio station. The only time I got to sit still and enjoy my garden was at night, and I wanted flowers that I could see at night, so I planted this whole garden, filled it with white flowers, and it was absolutely magical. And the smell of jasmine at night, just would fill the air and fill my heart. You know, that's why I love doing this show at night. Because just like jasmine is sweeter at night, and so are lilies and other fragrant flowers, it's sweeter to be able to relax and listen to the love songs and the stories at night. After the crazy busyness of rushing about all day, I want this show to be like sweet jasmine blowing through the windows of your mind at night. You're listening to Delilah on Q99.
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1: 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This is Q99's Dick Daniels. Hope you have a great weekend. Let's get back together on Monday morning. We do the Brain Buster at 7:55, and all week long we'll give away tickets for Hill City Howlers baseball. Also, Danny Myers Afternoons has Party in Elmwood tickets. 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

0: Hi, Delilah. Peter, how are you?
1: Peter, I'm wonderful. How are you?
0: Hanging in there. I found your station about a month ago. I love you.
1: Thank you. I've been here all these years, and you just found me about a month ago?
0: Yeah. I had a radio, but I've been so depressed over the years. And I love music. I was a little DJ in clubs way back when, the disco era. And just didn't do much of anything. And now, unfortunately, I'm in the shelter system and met a person, a guy, who became family to me. And he's been very inspirational. He lifted my spirits up. He told me I was depressed one day thinking about my passing of my mother, father, and brother, and how my sister just threw me out of the house and didn't care what happened to me. And this person has the same

0: situation, more or less. We have family, but we don't have family. And he said to me, why are you insulting me? I am your family. And he's been a wonderful help to me. I was overweight and made me start walking again. I have bad legs and arthritis. And he's been a motivational person to me. And now he's a very good friend. But he's in a different shelter now, and we don't speak that much any longer. But I want him to know that I'm here for him, and he's there for me.
1: And what's your friend's name?
0: Albert.
1: You need to find out how to get in touch with Albert, because a friend like that is the kind of friend you want in your life for your whole life.
0: Absolutely. You're absolutely right, Delilah.
1: Well, I will play a song for your best friend, and I'm glad you've got somebody like that in your corner. And it sounds to me like, just like he's been a blessing to you, I would guess you have been a blessing in your friend's life.
0: I agree with you. You have a new listener for the rest of my life.

0: earlier I was talking about flowers that are more fragrant in the evening. There are a lot of flowers, look it up, Google it, I'm not kidding you, that at night are much more fragrant. And I ask you, what is your favorite delight of summer? What delights your senses? Is it the vibrant colors of the sunset that just delight your eyes? Is it the beautiful colors of flowers in bloom, daisies and lilies and roses that are just spilling over and blooming and smelling so wonderful and delighting your eyes? Or is it the sound of kids' laughter? The sound of the ice cream truck coming down the street? What are the sounds, the sights, the smells that delight your senses in the summertime? I hope this show is a part of that. I hope your ears and your heart come alive at night listening to the show. 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

0: good evening. Welcome to the Delilah Show. Who's this?
1: This is Tanya.
0: Tanya, welcome. What can I do for you?
1: I wanted to request a song for my wonderful boyfriend, Sean.
0: What is wonderful about Sean, now that you've made it through on the phone lines and you get to brag?
1: Sean was a gift from God to me at a time in my life where I really, really needed him. And he's the best thing that has ever happened to me.
0: And how long have you been dating?
1: A couple of months.
0: So this is still a fairly new thing.
1: Yes, it is.
0: Have we gotten past the I can't eat, I can't sleep, I can't stop thinking about you?
1: No.
0: You're still firmly in the middle of that.
1: Absolutely. Smack dab in the middle of it.
0: Do you want to know something very cool about that? That phase that we go through?
1: What's that?
0: The first 6 weeks to 6 months of a relationship, your nails grow almost twice as fast as they normally do. Your hair grows at an accelerated rate. And you usually burn up to twice the number of calories every day. Just on being Twitter-pated.
1: That doesn't surprise me at all.
0: So, this is a wonderful man that's come into your life. Go comb your rapidly growing hair, paint your rapidly growing nails, and giggle all night long as you text him or talk to him on the phone.
1: I will. Thank you.

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1: It's Friday. It's late. You've had a busy week. And now the weekend is here and you want to relax, but you still got so much to do. Whatever you're doing tonight, we'll be doing it with you.

0: we're trying to move right now, but as soon as after we move, we're going to pick a date.
1: You're going to start planning.
0: Yes.
1: And tell me what it is about Brittany that makes you feel that at last you have found your true love.
0: I had a kid before she came along, and she treats both of us very well, and my son just loves her, and she loves him as much as she would love her own child if she had had any, and I feel like a family with her.
1: That is very sweet.
0: Thank you.
1: Thank you. Thank you for calling.

Tonight's Delilah's Dilemma is from a young man named Travis. He says, I have the best friend in the world. Her name is Wendy, and she is awesome. She's helped me with so much, and I try to do the same for her. We're like family, literally like brother and sister. The problem is her boyfriend. He is very mean to her and her family. He's spiteful. He tries to hurt her to get what he wants, and he forces himself on her sometimes, all of which he does in the company of others. There have been many occasions where I've spoken up to try to stop this abuse, but it doesn't make a lasting impression. The simple thing would be just to drop him. But there's a baby in the middle of all this, a 2-year-old who doesn't really understand. He's had so many chances, and if this man is thrown out, he'll be homeless. None of us wants to see that. He has a slight mental condition where he doesn't understand things, and he has no family. Delilah, I need some of your wisdom. How can I bring an end to all this? I hate to see Wendy, the baby, and her parents.

0: parents going through this. Please advise from Travis. Travis, I will share my Mother Delilah words with you coming up next. You're listening to Delilah on Q99.
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5: 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Hope you have a great weekend. 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We do the Brain Buster at 7:55, and all week long we'll give away tickets for Hill City Howlers baseball. Also, Danny Myers Afternoons has Party in Elmwood tickets. 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

Tonight's Delilah's Dilemma is from Travis, who is a good friend to a woman named Wendy. It appears, I'm not quite sure, but it appears that Wendy, her abusive boyfriend, and her baby are living with her family. And her family is allowing this man to stay under their roof, even though he disrespects his girlfriend and is abusive to her. Travis, here's what I would say to you. You're not her family. You are not her brother, her mother, or her father. You are her friend. So

There's really not much you can do except love her and pray for her. If her family is worried about her and the baby, then they need to be proactive and tell the abuser to go, that it is not all right to hurt somebody and stay in their home. I understand they feel sorry for him. They have compassion and pity, but it's ridiculous to worry about his being homeless and his needs while he's hurting their daughter. That's absolute lunacy. So it's her folks that need to step up to the plate and say, not on my watch, not in my house. You need to go. But they probably won't listen to that either. So all you can do, Travis, is be a friend and love them through it.

0: Someone once said, you have to let go of the picture, the image in your mind of what you thought it would look like. Maybe what you thought life would look like, or your relationship would look like, or your career would look like, and instead learn to find joy in the story you are actually writing, the story of your life that is being written. Find the joy in what is instead of the disappointment in what isn't. I know some people that are so caught up in the what isn't anymore, what isn't ever going to happen, what isn't going on right now, that they miss the beauty of what is, of what is happening, of the life that they are building. Focus on the life you are living and building instead of what isn't. My words of advice for you tonight. 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

today's hits, yesterday's favorites. Do you want to cheer someone on, someone who is reaching for their goals? 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

0: Andrea, hi. Welcome to the Delilah Show. What can I do for you?
1: Well, I listen to your show all the time, and I was wondering if you could give me some advice on my problem. Recently, me and my boyfriend have been going out for 2.5 years, and I found out recently that him and my best friend were going out together, you know? And I don't know, the hard part of it all is that I'm 9 months pregnant, and I don't know, I just need, some advice on what to do, and, I don't know. I'm just really confused about everything.
0: You're 9 months pregnant, and your boyfriend is cheating on you with your best friend.
1: Yeah. And, this isn't the first time he's done it. He went out on me with my best friend, my other best friend before this. And this one, she told me, oh, I'll never do that to you. I'll never hurt you like that. And
0: well, she's not the problem. He is. He's the dog here. Does he know you're pregnant with his child?
1: Oh, yeah, he knows.
0: Uh-huh. Is he being responsible? Is he taking care of the baby? Is he going to your doctor's appointments? Is
1: no,
0: he there for you?
1: He works a lot, during my doctor's appointments, and I don't know. I'm so confused about him. I don't even know what to do. I want to make it work, for the baby. Not really for
0: How can
1: him.
0: You make it work with a guy who's such a slime bag he would cheat with your best friend?
1: I don't know.
0: Do you have family members that are standing by your side?
1: Yeah, my mom. But me and my mom aren't really close, and it's I don't have... All I had was them, her and him. And it's I never pictured anything like this happening.
0: Well, you need to, number one, get away from a person who would cheat on you with your friends.
1: Mm-hmm.
0: And number two, you need to figure out what you're going to do for you and the baby and then surround yourself with people who can care for you. If you're going to keep your baby and raise your baby, then you need to find a support system that will be there for you to help mm-hmm. you do that. If you're not in a position to do that and you decide to place your baby for adoption, you need to be able to select the family that you want to raise your baby, and you need support through that decision.
1: Yeah, well, I'm definitely keeping the baby. I can never give it up.
0: Are you in a position to raise the kid? Can you give it health
1: yeah.
0: insurance, food,
1: yeah,
0: all that?
1: Yeah.
0: Let me find a song for you, hon.
1: Okay, thank you.
0: Bye-bye.
1: Bye.

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1: I know you're tired, and you had a long week this week, maybe a long night tonight, and I'm glad that you let us be a part of it. We're going to be here for a while longer to continue to play your favorite love songs and hopefully help you relax and unwind and drift off to peaceful dreams tonight.

0: Terry, thank you for calling. This is Delilah. What can I do for you?
1: Hi, Delilah. I just wanted to talk about the man that I was lucky enough to have come back into my life last year and how lucky I am.
0: Okay, who is this someone?
1: This is Dave.
0: And how many years ago was Dave a part of your life that he's now come back to your life?
1: Well, it was at least 25, maybe 26 years ago. We're a little fuzzy even on the dates. It's kind of funny. We can't even remember what time of year we dated. We know we dated for 2 or 3 months, but we parted and we didn't even realize why until we started dating again.
0: And why did you part the first time?
1: Because the girl who eventually turned into his first wife told me he was dating her at the same time he was dating me. And I said, okay, bye. And the worst thing is I didn't go and confront him about it. I just walked out from where he was working and didn't explain anything, which made him angry, and he didn't come after me to find out why I'd left.
0: Oh, the conniving plans.
1: But he has a wonderful son out of that marriage, so, you know, things happen for reasons. And wouldn't trade his oldest son for anything, but it would have been nice if both of us would have been mature enough to confront the other one and say, hey, what's up?
0: So now that you're back together, tell me about this man and what you hope for your future.
1: Well, I hope he's going to be here for a very long time. I told him he's not getting away that easy this time.
0: So you're in love with this man again.
1: Oh, yeah.
0: Not for the first time, but hopefully for the last time.
1: Oh, yeah.

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Is there someone in your life that just makes your heart go pitter-pat? Maybe there's someone in your life that used to make your heart go pitter-pat, but you have grown accustomed to one another and sort of lost that love and feeling. Don't do that.

0: rekindle that passion. Spend some time with the one you love this weekend. Just a thought. 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

0: Hi, good evening. Who is this?
1: Hi, this is Lynn.
0: Hi, Lynn. Who's on your heart tonight?
1: My best friend. He's going through some tough times right now.
0: Tough times, frustrating times, or tough times, heart-crushing, life-changing, I can't breathe, I hurt so bad times?
1: Yeah.
0: Which one?
1: Life-changing, hurt so bad, can't breathe.
0: Life-changing, can't catch your breath, can't stand up under the pain, and don't know how you're going to put one foot in front of the other?
1: Exactly.
0: And you're there to say what to your friend?
1: I just want to let him know I love him with all my heart. And I'm here for him if he needs me. I don't want to be too demanding on him. I know he's going through some tough times. But just to let him know that I do love him and I am here for him.
0: So you're going to stand by his side and lift him up when he can't pick himself up?
1: I'm going to try. I'm definitely going to try.
0: You know, I think one of the greatest gifts God ever gives us is friends who love us through the tough times, love us through the painful times, love us through, you know, maybe there's a crisis going on that we've created by our own foolishness. I do that. And yet I've got a couple of friends that love me through it.
1: Right. I love him. I mean, he's been my best friend for 15 years. And it's like we've been inseparable. And it's crushing me to see him the way he is right now.
0: And you would gladly take that pain on your own shoulders, I would bet, if you could.
1: Oh, God, if I only could. If I could take it all away from him, I would.
0: Let me see if I can't find a song that'll let him know that you are there to help him cry.
1: Thank you, Delilah.

0: It is time for me to take off out of here and slip off into the darkness, to take off to enjoy this weekend. Do me a favor. Take some time out of your busy weekend schedule to slow down and love someone. Good night. You're listening to Delilah on Q99.
1: Someone had a birthday.
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0: Hi, good evening, David. How are you?
1: I'm good, Delilah. How are you?
0: I could not be better.
1: I've fallen in love and wanted to dedicate a song to a special person in my life.
0: What's her name?
1: Her name is Wendy.
0: And when did you fall in love with Wendy?
1: Oh, probably when I first started dreaming of somebody to fall in love with. She just happened to be the one.
0: Now, did you know she was the one, or was that just one of those things God put in your soul and you knew it, that when you saw her, you would know it?
1: That's it. When I saw her, I knew it was her.
0: So she had you at hello?
1: Yes, most definitely.
0: And was the feeling mutual?
1: Yes. She's smart and funny and sexy and beautiful and everything that I've ever looked for in a woman.
0: And single?
1: Yes.
0: You're lucky.
1: Yes.

0: This is the John Tesh Radio Show on WSLQ, Roanoke, Lynchburg, and the New River Valley. Q99, today's hits, yesterday's favorites. Bizarre as it is, would you smear yogurt on your windows to keep your house cool? Well, a researcher from Loughborough University in the UK discovered that applying yogurt to the outside of windows will lower a home's temperature. Dr. Ben Roberts conducted a one-month experiment using two identical test houses during a massive heat wave. The house with the yogurt-coated windows was nearly 7 to 10 degrees Fahrenheit cooler than the house without the yogurt. Where did you get this idea? It works by creating a film that effectively blocks solar radiation from entering the building. For the experiment, the researchers used plain Greek yogurt with a 10% fat content. The yogurt dries in less than a minute and loses its smell, but the study did not note whether it attracts insects or other bugs. Hey, it's worth a try.
1: Intelligence for your life.
0: Coming up, I have the three questions you need to ask on your next date to determine whether or not there's potential for a happily ever after by the end of dinner. These are the questions that are going to tap into your date's personality, and they come from psychologist Dr. Diana Kirshner.

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0: Here we go with some crucial dating intelligence. If you or a friend have a first date coming up, you need to arm yourself with these three questions. They come from psychologist Diana Kirshner. She says they can help you deduce whether or not somebody is a good match for you and really tap into a person's personality. Here we go. Question number one. What's the most spontaneous thing you've ever done? That question can be a jumping off point for a conversation about cool trips you've taken and amazing life experiences. But what you're really finding out is how well matched you are. Because if you're a planner who doesn't feel secure jetting off without a hotel reservation and Dramamine in your carry-on, somebody who took a last-minute trip to the Brazilian rainforest and slept in a hut may not be your Mr. or Ms. Right. Dr. Kirshner says, one of the biggest markers of compatibility is your level of impulsivity. Because a planner and a risk-taker will have a hard time seeing eye-to-eye on a lot of points. Here's the next date question. What are you most grateful for? Dr. Kirshner says this taps into a person's values. So somebody who's grateful for their big paycheck so they can afford a flashy lifestyle is vastly different from somebody who's grateful that their single mom was able to afford to send them to college and now their big paycheck allows them to pay her back. One more first date question from Dr. Kirshner. Still with me? What was the best and worst part of your childhood? This is big. We form our attitudes about love and relationships, she says, from how we are raised. So listening to somebody's ups and downs and how they handled them will reveal a lot about how they'll handle a relationship as an adult with you. The three important questions for your dates.
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0: 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There is-

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0: My name is John Tesh. I've come up with a great way to improve your memory and your recall. You just try some grip exercises. In a recent study we found for you, people who clenched their right hand before memorizing something and then their left hand before recalling it increased their memory scores by 15%. This is big. Why would clenching your fists help? The researchers say squeezing your right hand, well, that activates part of the brain's left hemisphere responsible for memory formation. And then squeezing the left hand activates right hemisphere regions needed for recall. So grab a stress ball and start squeezing. Again, in this study, people who clenched their right hand before memorizing something and then their left hand before recalling it increased their memory scores by 15%. Do it.
1: Intelligence for your life.
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0: All right, Gib, pop quiz time. What's the germiest spot in your kitchen? When I first saw this, I thought, oh, it's the sponge, of course.
1: Yeah, we talked about that all the time.
0: That was like one of the first tips we gave 22 years ago.
1: Yeah.
0: Was soak the sponge and then microwave it. So here are the choices. Sink, fridge, cutting board, sponge. And now we know it's the spice jars.
1: Oh.
0: And this makes total sense, right, when you think about it. This comes from the Journal of Food Protection. Researchers had nearly 400 people prepare turkey burgers in the kitchen, and then they weren't told they were participating in a food safety study. They thought they were testing recipes. Mm. Spice jars used while cooking were far and away the most cross-contaminated spot. How about that?
1: Well, because you don't think about it. Well, after I touch poultry to the cutting board, I clean the cutting board before
0: right.
1: I touch anything
0: exactly,
1: else.
0: Exactly. Yeah.
1: I clean the cutting board. Sometimes if it's like raw chicken, I'll use bleach.
0: Right.
1: I make sure that it's really clean. But when I'm mixing the spices and making turkey burgers, I'm just adding the spices. Maybe a little bit of turkey gets on my hands. I'm not really thinking about it.
0: Right.
1: And I work my way through it. And you're absolutely right. Thankfully, I use disposable spice jars. I don't like... A lot of people rejar their spices. You know, they'll take the spices from and put them into like special labeled ones.
0: All right.
1: I just use the ones from the grocery store. So eventually... I'm throwing those things away, but
0: right.
1: I don't think about it. You're absolutely right.
0: Yeah. Be careful with the spice jars. They are germy.

0: 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Intelligence for your life.
1: On Q99.
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1: All right, time for some summer intelligence, and they're worn on beaches all over the world and by the world's most elite swimmers, but 99% of women polled said they wouldn't want to be caught dead with their significant other if he was wearing a Speedo at the pool or on the beach. This is according to a poll of 1,000 women. A spokesperson for Speedo jumped to the defense of the Speedo, saying, quote, Speedos were originally designed in the 1960s to reduce drag while providing support and freedom of movement for competitive swimmers. The Speedo brief has become an iconic silhouette that transcends both the sports and fashion world. Thank you, Speedo. Okay, ladies, what do you think? Would you mind if your significant other wore a Speedo on the beach? Let us know. Facebook.com/John Tesh.
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0: Time for some headache intelligence, especially migraine sufferers. Listen up. How does a bubble bath sound as a cure for migraines? Pretty good, right? Researchers say a bubble bath using menthol bath gel may do the trick. According to Professor Paul Goadsby, who specializes in migraines at King's College London, there's scientific evidence that menthol is a proven painkiller that's just as effective as over-the-counter headache remedies. Menthol comes from the mint plant, and it works by activating a skin receptor that makes us feel cool and that can relieve pain. It's the opposite of capsaicin, the compound that makes spicy food taste hot, and that triggers our pain receptors, while mint and menthol turn them off. No time for a bath? No problem. Just add 3 drops of peppermint essential oil to a tablespoon of water, soak it up with a cotton ball, and run that across your temples and along your hairline. Your head, say the experts, will feel better within just 15 minutes.
1: Intelligence for your life.

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13: If you think all batteries are the same, listen to this. 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

0: Time for another dose of intelligence for your life. Let's talk about when to exercise. We all know that exercise is great for our hearts. But a new major study that tracked over 85,000 adults has found the ideal time to work out. According to the European Journal of Preventive Cardiology, people who worked out in the morning had a 16% lower risk of heart disease and stroke than those who didn't exercise until the afternoon. So specifically, researchers say 8 a.m. to 11 a.m. is the sweet spot for exercise as it relates to heart health. Women in particular saw the biggest benefit. Those who hit the gym in that three-hour window between 8 a.m. and 11, they had a 35% lower risk of stroke and a 25% lower risk of coronary artery disease compared to those who exercised later. These findings suggest that syncing your workouts to your body's internal clock, a concept known as chronoactivity, will give your heart an extra boost. Again, the researchers say 8 a.m. to 11 a.m. is a sweet spot for exercise as it relates to heart health.
1: Intelligence for your life.
0: And just ahead, when you're looking for love, look for two particular personality traits. I'll tell you which qualities lead to more stable and happy relationships next.

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0: Directly from our relationship files, if you want a happy relationship, look for somebody with these two qualities, conscientiousness and self-control. First, let's talk about self-control. Studies show that when somebody's partner has high levels of self-control, they trust those partners much more, and they should. Three different studies show that romantic partners with high self-control are much more likely to be faithful. According to psychologist Jeremy Nicholson, if you want a monogamous relationship and a faithful partner, look for somebody with good self-control. What about this conscientiousness? Studies show a conscientious partner is more likely to make an effort in the relationship. Conscientiousness plays a role in motivating people to correct relationship mistakes, to problem solve, and to contribute to relationship satisfaction. And studies show that self-control and conscientiousness predict whether or not somebody will follow through on relationship promises. How do you spot somebody who has self-control and conscientiousness? Dr. Nicholson says, look for people who keep their plans with you, who call when they say they will, and can focus on you, and they don't get distracted when you're together.
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0: And coming up, half of all dog owners today allow their pets to sleep on the bed with them. And it's not just for their companionship. I'll share new research that tells us we happen to be biologically wired to sleep with dogs because they help us survive.

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0: All right, time for some pet intelligence. Is it possible that we are wired to share our bed with dogs? This is a fair question to ask when you consider that half of all dog owners allow their pets to sleep on the bed with them. I did that for most of my life. And scientists have some theories about why we share our bed with our pets. Listen, first, it is psychologically comforting. After all, dogs provide companionship when we're lonely and warmth when we're cold, since the average canine body temperature is about 6 degrees Fahrenheit warmer than that of humans. Dogs also provide an early warning system against approaching predators, which means they helped us survive when we didn't have shelter. It explains why archaeologists have found the evidence of people sharing beds with dogs going back to ancient Egypt. In fact, listen, some anthropologists believe we're biologically wired to want a pet nearby while we sleep. In almost every family with pets, children automatically curl up to sleep with animals until their parents teach them not to, which suggests the co-sleeping urge is encoded in both human and dog DNA. It also helps explain why sales of pet stairs to help animals climb into bed with us rose more than 10% just in the past year.
1: IFYL. Intelligence for your life.

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0: So here is a side hustle gift I've never heard of before. It's being a standardized patient.
1: What?
0: If you'd like to be an actor, this could be for you. It's a way to help train new doctors. It's essentially an acting job.
1: Yes.
0: You would be so great.
1: I would love to always have
0: beriberi or rickets or something. You earn about $20 an hour to portray a patient with various medical conditions or symptoms. You need to be able to memorize the details of the case and accurately portray the symptoms, and you'll need to be comfortable with physical exams.
1: Okay, wait, I would love to do this, but there was a whole episode of Seinfeld where Kramer and his buddy were doing this, and Kramer was so good, I think, at lupus that they kept typecasting him as lupus, so he kept trying to get out of it and get a new part because he didn't want to be typecast for one disease, or maybe he got cirrhosis, the liver, I can't remember. It was one thing, and he kept getting it over and over and over again. I would love to do this, not even as a job. Like, I'm going to call my agent, actually, and see if they can get me
0: to do this. It would be
1: hilarious,
0: I bet.
1: I'll Instagram live it. You guys can see it.
0: So they give you the condition,
1: right?
0: And you memorize all the manifestations, right?
1: Right.
0: And then the doctor
1: makeup. Like, why is your face all yellow? Must be jaundice. I've got jaundice.
0: Oh my gosh, we're gonna get you in this.
1: I can't wait.

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And would you save my soul?

0: intelligence for your life.
1: Did you know that we're twice as likely to have digestive troubles in the summer because of the heat? You may already be experiencing this. It turns out as temperatures rise, our digestive system becomes slower and weaker, leading to digestive upset. But here's a surprising and scientific way to soothe a gassy or upset stomach. Dig in the dirt. Yeah, breathing in the healthy bacteria found in dirt and absorbing it through your skin boosts the production of digestive enzymes, which works to settle your stomach and prevents future problems. In fact, digging in the dirt every day can help ease even chronic stomach upset in as little as a week. So plant some flowers, weed your garden, get healthy in the process, digging in the dirt.

0: So if you'd like to be more successful, experts say just use the power of touch correctly. University of Chicago scientists found that just patting somebody on the arm for less than a second will make them significantly more generous and more likely to like you. In the study, waitresses who patted customers briefly on the arm, nothing creepy, they got tips that were 33% higher than those who didn't do that. And the customers gave the restaurant and the service a much higher rating. The reason? Because even the briefest touch releases the bonding, calming hormone oxytocin. In fact, if you're in a negotiation, like buying a new car, whoever reaches out and makes contact first has the upper hand. That's because a brief touch shows you want to be on the same page, which instantly softens up the other person and moves you into the power position. It's the power of touch.
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Q99, today's hits, yesterday's favorites. Get ready to move from the place you are right now in your life to the place you are meant to be. It's Intelligence for Your Life. I'm John Tesh. Let's talk about whether or not you and I can catch stress. It turns out, just being around somebody who's stressed out, even watching somebody who's stressed on TV, can make you stressed out too. Because just seeing stress triggers so-called empathetic stress. That's according to research at the Max Planck Institute for Cognitive and Brain Sciences. When study participants there watched a stressed out person through a one-way mirror, one out of four of the watchers experienced a significant spike in the stress hormone cortisol, even when the other person was

0: is a complete stranger, just watching them. And when that somebody was their romantic partner, their stress levels jumped 40%. So if somebody else's mood is affecting you, try a proven stress buster, like taking deep breaths, listening to music, or taking a walk without that person, even if it's just to the bathroom and back.
1: Intelligence for your life.
0: Just ahead, I'll tell you about the trend of what's known as secret worker trips. The question is, what happens if the boss finds out?

0: intelligence for your life.
1: So a recent survey found that a significant number of workers took what's known as a secret hush trip in the past year. That happens to be a discreet trip that they didn't want their boss or coworkers even to know about. And with a record number of people now working remotely, Forbes is projecting these hush trips to become a top new travel trend. This begs the question, if travel is so good for our well-being, why be so quiet about it? Well, the most common reason remote workers give is they don't want to make their coworkers jealous. After all, if you're openly working poolside from a tropical location while your colleagues are stuck in the office or at home, that's going to cause some resentment, likely. Plus, if there's any drop in your productivity or you miss an important deadline or a Zoom call, it's very likely your travel is going to be blamed. Now, this is a chance more workers seem willing to take, especially now that over half of all companies offer some flexibility to work remotely. And with Wi-Fi, millions of workers are finding they can work remotely from anywhere. I do often, which is why a growing number of hotels are now offering special discounts to remote workers who want to travel and stay in one place for weeks at a time, whether they plan to tell anybody about it or not. That's the new thing, the hush trip.
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1: Coming up, it may be time to invest in blackout shades for your home like we have here, especially if you live on a well-lit street. This is an important piece. I'm going to explain in a moment how the light from street lamps will really mess with your sleep and affect your health long term. Stand by.

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0: Welcome back to Intelligence for Your Life, and it may be time to buy blackout shades for your home, especially if you live on a well-lit street or in a busy part of town, because the light from street lamps can really mess with our sleep. The research was conducted by sleep scientist Dr. Maurice Ohayon from Stanford, and it's not just light streaming through your windows when you're in bed, it's the general exposure to street light at night, too. His research spanned 8 years and involved 15,000 people. He found that the nighttime environment of people in cities was 3 to 6 times brighter than that of people in small towns in the countryside. And people who lived in bright areas were more likely to sleep less than 6 hours a night and deal with daytime fatigue. Basically, light is the biggest factor in regulating our circadian rhythm. And street lights today are LEDs, a lot of them, which give off a blue light that suppresses our sleep hormone melatonin. You can tell if you live in an area with older lights if they give off a yellow or orange glow. Those aren't as bad for sleep. But the blue LED street lights, they keep people safer because they're brighter and mimic daylight so people can see better. Dr. Ohayon says the ambient blue light from street lamps is basically as bad for your sleep as using a smartphone or tablet right before bed. So if you live in an area with a lot of outdoor light, use blackout shades like Connie and I do in our house, or wear a sleep mask.
1: Intelligence for your life.

0: All right, time for some relationship intel. John Tesh with Gib Gerard, and for a better relationship, apparently we need to exercise together. I got to get your opinion on this, Gib. When you work through something together, even if it's just a tough cardio class, you deepen your connection. So relationships professor, Dr. Victor Harris, says it makes you feel like you're on the same team, and that helps you bond. Plus, couples who work out together tend to put in more effort and are more committed to regular exercise. Do you exercise with your wife, right?
1: Very, very rarely.
0: Yeah.
1: She does not like it. We've taken a few exercise classes together. It doesn't work for us.
0: I've seen you guys play pickleball together when we were on vacation. It was like watching a war. You're both very competitive.
1: We are competitive and we're active together. But when it's my gym time, I mean, I like working out with you. We'll go to the gym together.
0: Yeah, right.
1: But what my gym time, I usually just go. If I have a lifting partner, I will go with my friend and then we'll just go our separate ways
0: exactly.
1: When we get into the gym.
0: Exactly.
1: I like to be alone
0: still,
1: and zoned out.
0: You can still feel the energy.
1: You still feel the energy of the person there, but I just like to be zoned out. I don't want to be around somebody when I'm working out.
0: Yeah, my wife does this thing around the treadmill where she walks straight up for I don't know how long. And I'm like, no, I'm just I'm stretching.
1: You don't work out with your wife, and you guys are married for a millennium.
0: I know, I don't. We don't see the same movies either.
1: Whatever works.
0: We've been married for 32 years. Maybe that's the thing, just nothing in common.
1: You spend 24 hours a day together except for the fun stuff.
0: It's intelligence for your life. For all that's

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1: your family,
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0: intelligence for your life.
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0: intelligence for your life.
1: All right, parents and teens and tweens, this is for you, and I found this very interesting. Did you know if you have a tween or teen in the house, parents, you should try very hard not to move, especially if you've already moved in the past few years, because the multiple changes can be traumatic for teens and increase the risk of suicide even. This comes from the latest report in the Archives of General Psychiatry. Researchers studied kids between 11 and 17 years old. They found the kids in that age group who had moved 3 to 5 times were about twice as likely to have attempted suicide as kids who had never moved. Adolescents who had changed addresses more than 10 times were 4 times as likely to try to take their own lives. Researchers found that moving affects a kid's performance in school as well and makes them more likely to drop out. Something you need to know.
0: Intelligence for your life.

0: All right, intelligent people, did you know that you could save as much as an hour a day every day just by checking your email less often? Yeah, you know this makes sense. Researchers at UC Irvine found that employees shift to their email window 74 times a day on average. I bet I do more than that. And once you subtract 6 hours for sleep, that's about once every 15 minutes. The researchers say the constant distraction is creating a kind of high-tech attention deficit where you keep stopping whatever else you're doing, which is killing your productivity. So what happens when workers ignore their email? They're better able to focus for long periods of time. They switch tasks less frequently, and they had much lower levels of stress. Productivity experts recommend shutting off all email alerts. I'll try. And scheduling specific times of day to answer emails. Say 11 a.m., right after lunch, and 5 p.m.
1: 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The intelligence for your life.

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0: 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Q99, today's hits, yesterday's favorites. It's the John Tesh Radio Show, Intelligence for Your Life. Here's one of those life hacks that's so simple, but it really works. Did you know that we tend to be better problem solvers when we're lying flat on our back? Psychologist Darren Lipnicki found that people come up with solutions to puzzles faster when lying on their backs face up. Why would this be the case? Because when we're in that position, the body produces less noradrenaline, a hormone that raises anxiety and interferes with creative thinking. So if you have a problem to mull over, you should do it while you're lying down.
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0: And coming up, the latest data on running or even just brisk walking and their effect on reducing inflammation in your body and making repairs at the cellular level. She just

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0: Of course, you know, running is one of the healthiest exercises we can do. That's still the case. This is according to Dr. James O'Keefe, Director of Preventive Cardiology at St. Luke's. In fact, long-term research involving tens of thousands of participants shows running reduces stress and cancer and heart disease and improves metabolism. But to get the health benefits, the question is, does it matter how fast, slow, or how far we run? For the study, Dr. O'Keefe analyzed data on over 60,000 adults and people who ran between 1 and 2.5 hours a week at a slow pace, meaning under 6 miles an hour, experienced a 25% reduction in depression. They were also significantly less likely to die from any cause, while those who ran the fastest and the furthest, well, they had mortality rates about equal to couch potatoes. Wow! So why is running slowly for just a few minutes a day so healthy? The experts believe it's down to hormones called exerkines, which the body releases during exercise. They help reduce inflammation and make repairs at the cellular level, but pushing yourself to go faster and further can be counterproductive. It leads to, quote, oxidative stress.

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Let's find out, my friends, if you're on the path to becoming a super ager. According to longevity expert Dan Buettner, author of the Blue Zones books, here are some of the keys to living longer. People in the world's blue zones, where an unusually high proportion of citizens live to age 100 and beyond, most of them never go to a gym. Instead, they tend to move around every 20 minutes on average, whether it's walking somewhere instead of driving or climbing stairs because they don't have access to an elevator. And studies have shown that consistent physical activity benefits our health and longevity more than intense exercise that's done less frequently. Also, people in the blue zones, I love this, they take a lot of naps, also known as siestas, of course, in places like Spain and Greece and Italy, where midday naps have been a daily occurrence for hundreds of years. Buettner says regular naps not only restore energy, they're also a proven way to offset stress, and that is known to reduce a person's lifespan by at least 3 years, just from stress. And then the world's longest living people don't count calories. Instead, they eat a mostly plant-based diet that includes plenty of nuts and seeds, fish, and tea, plus a glass of wine with dinner. It may sound like a boring menu, but many studies show that plant-based diets are associated with the absolute lowest risk for chronic killers like heart disease, cancer, and diabetes.

0: Oh, I love his next piece here, Gib. It's the secret to a perfect relationship. All you have to do is act more like a dog. So a recent survey by the American Kennel Club found that both men and women seek dog-like qualities in a partner. Here are the top dog-like qualities. Number one, always in a good mood.
1: Okay, but that's an unrealistic expectation because not any person is going to always be in a good mood, and if they are, they're probably a sociopath.
0: Yeah. Okay, let's do number two then. Always greets me enthusiastically when I get home.
1: This would be ideal.
0: Oh my gosh!
1: But anybody
0: Leroy like rolls over and spins around.
1: Loves it. I have never had a human being give me a greeting like a dog. Nobody is ever that happy to see me. I would love it. I would love it. I've just never experienced it.
0: Again, the secret to a perfect relationship, act like a dog. The dog is up for anything I want to do.
1: Yeah. Yeah, the dog wants to go on a hike. The dog wants to sit on the couch and binge watch a show with you. The dog wants to have a snack. All of those things are the things that I want to do. And it's hard to find a person that's willing to do all those things.
0: And finally, dogs are eager to eat your cooking.
1: That feels good. I've become the cook of my family, and whenever anybody eats my food happily, I'm a happier person. So I absolutely get that. And yeah, dogs will eat anything though, so it doesn't really mean anything, but it's nice.
0: Again, the bottom line is apparently both men and women seek dog-like qualities in a partner.

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1: I grew up in a family that celebrated sugar, and my teeth show it. But my mom made a lot of fudge. I loved fudge. And so I've taken those cravings into my later life. And so now I hear there's a weird way for me to curb my sugar cravings. It's dry brush the skin. Dry brush your skin. This comes from Stanford University, who has studied cravings. They found that dry brushing the skin for 5 minutes stimulated pressure-sensitive skin nerves, releasing the feel-good neurotransmitter serotonin, and that hormone lifts our mood, reducing the urge to eat for 4 hours. So they suggest this. You use a long-handled brush with stiff bristles, and you make short strokes on your legs, belly, and arms, always brushing toward your heart. Wow! You do that for 5 minutes, and you won't eat any fudge and other stuff.
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0: neighbors as benefits. We know this according to research from Rutgers University. They analyzed a 10-year study involving 1,000 adults. They found that having regular positive contact with neighbors was linked to a greater sense of personal growth, self-worth, and purpose. And all you have to do to get the benefits is wave hello or let your neighbor borrow your hedge clippers. It's all down to the fact that our daily lives can be enriched by these seemingly minor encounters. That makes us feel like we're part of a community and that we add value to a larger social network. Again, the research from Rutgers University, make friends with your neighbors.
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0: This is the John Tesh Radio Show on WSLQ, Roanoke, Lynchburg, and the New River Valley. Q99, today's hits, yesterday's favorites. My name is John Tesh, bringing you intelligence for your life, and we've talked many times on this program about kindness and generosity and the power of each. Now, for a lasting mood boost, the folks at Psychological Science say we should indeed sprinkle acts of kindness and generosity all throughout our day. So it could be sharing a book you just finished with a friend, or giving the person behind you at the grocery store your leftover coupons, buying a coffee for somebody. You can think of something. It's simple. According to the journal Psychological Science, as I mentioned, doing repeated kind acts throughout the day will lower your stress hormone cortisol. Did you get that? And by stacking them up in a single day, they have a lasting effect. Those small gestures will make you feel better for 5 days straight. So be on the lookout for opportunities to spread kindness and generosity. It's going to pay off big time for your own mental health.
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0: Welcome back to Intelligence for Your Life. John Tesh here, going to teach you how to trick your brain into thinking you're relaxed. And in the process, you'll be able to beat back stress and anxiety. Now, it all comes down to the way you breathe. Here's how it works. According to behavioral scientist Nick Hobson, I've already been working on this myself. First, when we're in actual danger, our sympathetic nervous system triggers deep breathing. And we begin inhaling more oxygen, which goes to our extremities, so our muscles

0: ready for fighting or fleeing. But when we do the exact opposite and breathe out more air than we breathe in, oxygen levels drop and carbon dioxide levels rise. That tells our brain, hey, relax, there's nothing to feel here. And that's exactly why someone hyperventilating breathes into a paper bag, because inhaling the CO2 trapped in the bag, it reduces levels of over-oxygenated blood and calms them down. So basically, extending your exhale shifts activity from your sympathetic nervous system, which increases stress hormones, to your parasympathetic nervous system, which reduces anxiety and promotes relaxation. Get it? Breathing out, exhaling, calms you down and lowers your blood pressure. So when you want to feel calmer, take a few deep breaths in which you exhale twice as long as you inhale. That signals to your brain that you're okay. You are safe.
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All right, intelligent people, you want to turn a no into a yes? Just try these four little words. Just out of curiosity, dot, dot, dot. That's from Jeffrey James and his award-winning business blog, Salesforce. He says the most effective business tool is a meaningful conversation because it helps you learn what your prospective customer might want so you can find a way to fill that need. Because if a customer, for example, says, sorry, not interested, you have three choices. Give up, keep talking and hope they'll change their mind, which only happens maybe one time in 100, or find out why they've said no and address that issue, because a meaningful conversation raises your chances of closing the deal to between 10 and 50%. So here's how to use, just out of curiosity, to keep the conversation going. So if they say, I'm not interested, you say, I understand completely. Just out of curiosity, why aren't you interested? The I understand completely shows you've heard their no and respect it, and just out of curiosity, gets them to explain their reasoning without sounding judgmental. If there's a total deal killer, like, oh, we're filing for bankruptcy, conversation's over. But if they say anything else, there's your opening. For example, it's not in our budget right now. You can say, I understand. Just out of curiosity, what are your budget priorities right now? Bottom line, using the phrase just out of curiosity to start a conversation does increase your odds of making a deal.

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0: John Tesh with Gib Gerard, and I hold in my hand the latest American Journal of Physiology, which says if you want to boost your brain power, forget about the brain games for a while, any of that stuff, just soak in a hot tub. So the study found participants who lounged in warm water for 10 minutes experienced a 14% increase in blood flow to their cerebral arteries. It's been shown to boost the production of hormones related to learning and reasoning just from a hot tub.
1: Look, how many times are we going to tell you guys, blood flow is good for you. You know, our body, when we sit stagnantly in temperature-controlled rooms, our blood is not doing what it's supposed to do. We're supposed to be putting ourselves in extreme situations. We're supposed to be cold and hot and cold and hot and moving our bodies consistently. But if you're, I sat all day in, you know, cotton pants in a 72 degree room, your body's like, well, what are we even doing here? Why do we even eat that sandwich for lunch? Because you're not really doing anything. So the blood flow, it's good. It's good for your brain. It's good for your extremities. It's good for everything about your body. And obviously, you know, putting yourself into situations with warm water is going to increase the blood flow. I highly recommend, it's something that I do, if you are approved by your doctor to do this, the hot, cold, hot, cold, hot, cold. I get euphoric when I do that.
0: Yeah. Once you get to the hot part.
1: But once I'm done with the whole thing, even when I'm in the cold, the pain of the cold does create euphoria.
0: Yeah. To boost your brain power, soak in a hot tub.

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1: From our Success 101 files, if you want to get out of your comfort zone mentally, wear something slightly uncomfortable. According to research from Columbia University, we're better at generating and executing ideas when we're wearing more formal clothing as opposed to jeans and t-shirts. The experts say when we're wearing clothing that makes us slightly uncomfortable, like a blazer and fitted pants, it literally forces us out of our comfort zone, which improves, quote, abstract cognitive processing, so we come up with more out-of-the-box ideas. Bottom lining this, when you need to get creative on a project, wear more uncomfortable formal clothing.
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This will fade eventually. So if our time is running out, day after day, we'll make the mundane a masterpiece. Oh my, my, oh my, my love. I take one look at you, you're taking me out.

0: From our Success 101 files, we now know that the key to being more successful could boil down to saying just two words. Word number one is yet, as in, I want to work for a technology company, but I haven't mastered web design yet. According to psychologist Dr. Leslie Becker Phelps, punctuating the end of statements with the word yet helps broadcast your ambition and shows people that you have the right mindset to do great things. And in turn, others will see you as a go-getter who has big potential, even if you haven't achieved anything yet. Here's success word number two, together. Like when the boss throws a project your way and you say, I'll get on it right away, but how about if Sarah and I work on this together? In a recent Stanford University study, researchers found that when people collaborated on a tough project, they stuck with it up to 64% longer than when they worked alone. Because when we feel accountable to a team, we're less likely to slack off or make excuses. Those two words again, together, which we just did, and yet.
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Hey, I'm Dick Daniels. Thanks for listening. Going to get cloudy today and a high of 86. Then the good chance for showers, possibly some storms tomorrow with a high of 80.

Can you believe it's August already? About time for the kids to go back to school already? Q99, today's hits, yesterday's favorites.

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Plus, we'll check your weather, and we have a live event later on as well. 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

Q99, today's hits, yesterday's favorites. That was Jennifer Page and Crush. Also, just ahead, the Chainsmokers, Foreigner, and much more on 99.1. It's 8:19. Good morning. This is Gene hanging out with you. Hope you're having a great Saturday. Thank you so much for sharing it with us on the Q. Taking a look outside, mostly cloudy today, high 87. Down to 69 tonight with some showers likely, and those showers could continue tomorrow with a little thunderstorms here and there and a high of 81. Right now it's 64 Roanoke, 64 Lynchburg, and 65 in the New River Valley. I'd like to say hello out there to my cousin April, getting ready for work out there in the DMV, D.C., Maryland, and Virginia. It was wonderful seeing you yesterday. Looking beautiful, cuz. And thanks for checking us out this morning on the Q99 app.

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Roanoke City, Roanoke County, Salem City, Craig County schools will have school buses at four area Walmart stores. Now, the participating Walmart locations are Bonzac, Clearbrook, Valley View, and Salem. 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
1: Hello there. This is Q99's Dick Daniels. Hope you have a great weekend. Let's get back together on Monday morning. We do the Brain Buster at 7:55, and all week long we'll give away tickets for Hill City Howlers baseball. Also, Danny Myers Afternoons has Party in Elmwood tickets. The next show is Thursday night featuring Maggie Baugh. Dick and Dave in the morning, the most music for the workday, and Danny Myers Afternoons. That's Q99.
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P99, today's hits, yesterday's favorites. A little Bryan Adams, Summer of 69, right here on Q99. We've got 57 minutes of music for you this hour. Some Bruno Mars. We're going to get you going with a little uptown funk. All right, get that blood rolling right along this early Saturday morning. Also some Katy Perry, Maroon 5. And you know we got much more for you as well on 99.1.

99, today's hits, yesterday's favorites. And don't forget, we are broadcasting live today from the Clear Book Walmart as we load the bus for kids' school supply drive. That will be going on from 10 until noon today. And our own Joey Self is live on location.

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1: Hey, good morning, everybody. 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

0: Salem and Valley View. 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

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High 87. No, tonight and tomorrow, umbrella weather. Right now, 71. 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
1: 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I even looked on the school bus that they have here from Roanoke County. They've even got bins set up on the inside of the bus, labeled where everything goes. You know, kids are in need for school supplies, especially needed are three-ring binders, one-inch washable markers, folders, scissors for younger students. Of course, the usual stuff like hand sanitizer, highlighters, pencils, and more. 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
1: And a good morning to you. 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It is started this weekend. Q99 and Blue Eagle Credit Union joining the Roanoke Valley Load the Bus for Kids School Supply Drive. 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

99, today's hits, yesterday's favorites. Taking a peep outside one last time. High 87 today under mostly cloudy skies. Right now it's 74. Q99 with Justin Bieber.

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Q99, today's hits, yesterday's favorites. Well, for the rest of this afternoon, we got a mix of sun and clouds, 90. Tonight, 50% chance of showers, 69. Better chance tomorrow, 80% with a high of 81. 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

Today's hits, yesterday's favorites, Q99, Joey Sub with you this afternoon at the Botetourt County Fair at the Buchanan Town Park. 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

Q99, today's hits, yesterday's favorites for the rest of this afternoon, a mix of sun and clouds. And then later tonight, we bring in a chance of showers, 69, and an 80% chance of rain tomorrow, possible storm, and a high of 81. Q99 with Ellie Goulding.

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1: They say the holy water's watered down, and this town's lost.

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0: there. This is Q99's Dick Daniels. Hope you have a great weekend. Let's get back together on Monday morning. We do the Brain Buster at 7:55, and all week long we'll give away tickets for Hill City Howlers Baseball. Also, Danny Myers Afternoons has Party in Elmwood tickets. The next show is Thursday night featuring Maggie Baugh. Dick and Dave in the morning, the most music for the workday, and Danny Myers Afternoons. That's Q99.
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7: 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Q99.

Q99, today's hits, yesterday's favorites. Feed Day Thursday with Kroger this week. The guys had an enchilada lasagna. And if you like Mexican food, you'll like this. You'll love it. Layered Mexican lasagna. Tasted great. Pictures and the recipe right now for you. Q99's Facebook page.

Q99, today's hits, yesterday's favorites, happening this weekend at Virginia's Blue Ridge with Q99 Mill Mountain Theater presenting Charlie and the Chocolate Factory. 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

299, today's hits, yesterday's favorites. Have about a 50% chance of some rain showers in here tonight. 69, 80% chance of rain and possible storms tomorrow, and a high of 81. Rolling in the deep, here's Adele.

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0: Q99 is WSLQ, Roanoke, Lynchburg, and the New River Valley. Today's hits, yesterday's favorites from the 80s, 90s, and today. 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
1: We go together.

That's Leon Rimes. I'm Mike Morgan. And now the Q99 weather forecast. Showers and storms will be in the weather mix for the next several days. Both forms of precip are likely tonight. Overnight low near 70. Rain is close to a certainty tomorrow and Sunday night. Q99.

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Mary J, getting down tonight. 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

Q99. Showers and storms are in the weather forecast for the next several days. Both forms of precip are likely tonight, overnight low near 70. Rain is close to a certainty tomorrow and Sunday night. Partly cloudy Monday morning, more rain Monday night. Here's Justin Bieber on Q99.

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0: Q99 is WSLQ, Roanoke, Lynchburg, and the New River Valley. Today's hits, yesterday's favorites from the 80s, 90s, and today. 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

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That's Don Henley. 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

Let's give them something to talk about. That's Bonnie Raitt. I'll tell you what folks are talking about now is the relationship between Keith Urban and J-Lo. Is something happening there? We'll find out soon, I'm sure. This is Adele on Q99.

0: there. This is Q99's Dick Daniels. Hope you have a great weekend. Let's get back together on Monday morning. We do the Brain Buster at 7:55, and all week long we'll give away tickets for Hill City Howlers Baseball. Also, Danny Myers Afternoons has Party in Elmwood tickets. The next show is Thursday night featuring Maggie Baugh. Dick and Dave in the morning, the most music for the workday, and Danny Myers Afternoons. That's Q99.
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is WSLQ, Roanoke, Lynchburg, and the New River Valley. 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

And this town's lost its faith. Our colors will fade eventually. So if our time is running out, day after day, we'll make the mundane a masterpiece. Oh my, my, oh my, my love. 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

0: Today's hits, yesterday's favorites, and all request hour just getting started. Julia, this is one of your faves, your graduation year, Madonna's Papa Don't Preach.
1: Because, you know, for me, I was a senior, right? And I was like, yeah, don't preach, don't tell me today, because I am 17 and I know everything.
0: Get a dose of that from your kid? Change your way. How you look at the world, huh? The all request hour, off

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0: 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Joanne, the song that you just need to hear tonight.
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0: Nice. Call up the girls. Let's get a boat. Let's get out. Let's make this a summer night we don't forget. And we'll take care of that song in just a moment. 877-909-1989 is the number. If you've got one on your mind as well, you want to get the girls, you want to get the guys, you want to get all your friends together, let's get that song on that's going to make it perfect tonight. 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

Q99, ready for another great show with the New York, New York Dueling Pianos back at the Lyric Theater. This is coming up on Wednesday, September 16th. 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